0: paying that.
1: I'm paying, and then you're going to meet, and that's the
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0: Vous écoutez Station B sur le DAB+ à Caen ou sur lastationb.fr.
1: I wonder why nobody don't like me. 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
0: Everybody.
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Vous écoutez Station B sur le DAB+ à Caen ou sur lastationb.fr. 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

0: 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I tell him,
1: listen to the clock on the wall. Hey, hey. Listen to the clock on the wall right now, baby.
0: Tick on clock.
1: Listen to the clock on the wall. 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
0: Oh, forget about the clock on the wall.

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I've done 1,000 things wrong, far too many for me to name. 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

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It's much too nice to go to waste, but it's much

0: 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I'm paying, and then doing me, and then that's no.
1: Next stop, Station B.

You know, one time things got so bad until I had to go to one of my friends and talk to him. And I told him, I said, you know, I'm having problems with the woman that I love. It seems that I call her on the phone and I just can't get her to answer. And then I went to her house and I saw a car parked in the driveway. I knocked on the door, but still my knocks went unanswered. And then I went home and I watched television until television went off. And then I played my records until I just didn't want to hear them anymore. And finally I went to bed, but I found myself waking up a few hours later. And the tears were running down my face. And my friend told me, he said, Lenny, you just ought to forget about her. But I told my friend, I said, you know, maybe you've never been in love like I've been in love. And maybe you've never felt the

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You see, we've known each other a long time. I guess right now you've got the last laugh. I know I abused you. I took advantage of you. And I used you selfishly. I apologize now. You see, because after suffering so much, I know that I was wrong. Because I misused you, and you're the only one that can straighten it. You see, love, I can't sleep. I can't even eat. Don't go anywhere anymore.

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2: Yo, your physician got you worse than crackheads. 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The feds reading your Twitters and your Facebooks. They be tapping your cells, tracking your smells, put you back in your cells. On TV, every politician flip-flop and it don't stop. Amateur porn sites, bitches lick cock, Planned Parenthood at basis. The sterilization is so-called genetically inferior races. Nazis using eugenics to kill black babies. For better me in heaven, raise it, take it back.

0: industry run by homosexual females. 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
1: 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Did it sound good? 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I'm done.

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shine my signal over Gotham. I be true, it is my distinct pleasure to come down from my grass, get off of my front porch and save all your asses, and in the nick of time too.

I freestyle my ass across the USA. Solve the economy, the homeless problem. Save what's left of the environment. Create jobs for everybody doing something that they wanna be doing. Yeah.

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Make us some power, call me at the Father of Fears, and I'll take all the troops

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Why is that? Is it because I'm black? Looking back, gaslights. 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I wasn't pulling the race card. It was me. Yes, my insecurities, my issues. A damaged boy with two dads and that. It's just something I should keep myself. 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

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Like I said, I can't win. Picture perfect postcard dream it was. Sonny Selston, granddad would sing. Side eye. 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A factory dad, checkout girl mum. 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A picture postcard in debt. Am I British yet? Now they remind me I'm a Londoner all the time, least I forget. I changed my mind on race and sex. Rewashed, least I forget.

She looks like Mary Queen of Scots. She seemed very real to me. Just goes to show how wrong it can be.